nails. Big quick on the neck. 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

0: Resist the urge to scratch the itch and flick the switch to lift the volume in the mix up. Every time I'm rapping, I'm tapping into the mystic ballistic, a kitty twisted, but gifted, I'm eating spirit for lifted to come and rap it, to rip it, I take a rhythm and flip it, it's a turn my witty and lick it. I kill it, kill it, kill it, kill it, on my liver, spill it for a living, and lick a villain, thrill a villain, I'm a cannibal killer, I got the flow, yo. And I'm fresh like a polo. I used to force on my man, calls me Han Solo, Han Duo, Han Trio, Han Quadro. Put my finger in your ring like I'm Frodo.
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And now,

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at your back step. 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The net below has right away. So my eyes seek reality.

ground at nightfall. Take your time if you want. They walk ahead and you catch up. Just clear the bridge before it's dark.